0: Oh no, I went down there, but I didn't hear that.
1: Oh, he's probably singing.
0: Yeah.
1: I'm gonna point it out to you.
0: No, I gotta go home.

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1: I want to check the Coleman's discharging time.
2: At 0835.
1: 0835?
2: Yeah.
1: Okay, thank you.
3: そうだったな、最初に。

0: say, ah, shit, and then put it like this, and then it makes that. Don't.
1: You put it like this.
0: I know how things happen. We don't do it like this.